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1: On the other side lies a different realm. 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

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What I wanted to know. 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

0: 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It's showtime, nigga. 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
0: MF Doom. 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

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They don't know how we get down when we're out of town. I just can't stand the guy. So when you see us in the streets. Écoutez la diversité sur Info RC, la radio associative en milieu scolaire.